Audrey County Deputy, time report of a physical domestic when ready. One four four zero two on your 913, made contact with Ashley Lehrheimer, said that her father is there. He has gotten aggressive and struck her. He's currently on the porch. We're trying to separate parties. Again, 144-02 on your 913.

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0: Courtesy ride to that female, spike 257, is it going to be her DOR address?
4: Not to the address, though, just to Pike 257.
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1: Maryland Heights are out. Maryland Heights PD is out with them. Handle since it happened on 270 southbound at 70.

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0: Clear, what address you going to?

0: County units, be advised, the male subject has barricaded himself in the bedroom at South Warren Drive. We've got 2505 and 486 both on scene.
1: I'm driving around.
2: 75, same traffic.
3: Turn around.

0: was intoxicated, also wanted medics. 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He advised he had been choked and went unconscious. So far, charges are domestic and child abuse.
1: I'm going to start that way also.
0: Cell phone out.
1: 75, I'm not mistaken. We got call history for a barricade there.

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I'm only getting you on portable. Something's going on with your radio. Five, I'm going to relay for 8-6. He advised code 4, subjects on the front porch. 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

0: You can show me back in service. Subject was dropped off at the intersection of NN and Pike 257. She advised she'll be walking to her previous DOR address on that road to make contact with her grandpa, who may or may not allow her to stay. Advised her to have him call us if there are any issues.
1: We have you back in service. The subject dropped off. The intersection of Pike 257 and

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1: 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Well, I need to read back if there's any 99s available.
0: Affirmative, I've also found the other subject. Disregard.
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1: Highway 19, just south of the junction on a black Chevy Equinox, Iowa plate, John Norfall 288, John Norfall 288.
0: Copy, 19 south of the junction.

0: can go first.
1: First is going to be my driver out of Illinois. Last name, David Edward Boy, Ida Charles King Ida. First of Edward Robert Young King. No middle. Date of birth, 2004-0213. White male, Illinois.
0: Receive, go to the next.
1: Second out of Iowa, last name Harper, Henry Adam Robert Paul Edward Robert, first of Kylie, King Young Lincoln Edward Edward Little R. Robert. Date of birth, 2003-1013, white female, Iowa.
0: Mercy. Perfect.

0: John Orpal, 288, expires April 27, 2018, Chevy Equinox, to Brian Ramp and Kylie Harper out of Davenport, Iowa. Both of your subjects are valid and clear.
1: I see. Thank you.

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0: 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Warning for speed.
1: Where is he? Is the subject on his property, or is he viewing this from cameras?

0: 55, they're leaving now. It's going to be a GMC pickup truck. It's got a silver stripe along the bottom. Advise they're northbound toward Hardy Road. Took a right on Hardy.
1: That's clear. He's not close. You can go ahead and show me tonight. 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
1: Show me insert from that phone assignment. He was counseled on what you could do and not do.
2: Please take.
0: Pursuit of a black Volkswagen sedan, eastbound 370 from Salt River, about 130 miles an hour. Is there anyone else about 370?
3: I'm turning 1420.
0: 20 well down, I'm close to 370, I'll turn around.
3: 20, that's clear. 1312, what's traffic like?
0: Light moderate traffic. Speed about 138, maybe exiting at Truman. Negative, we're going to be continuing eastbound from Truman.
3: Do you have registration?
0: There is no registration on the vehicle. Heavily tinted windows, heavily tinted windshield.

0: What's your location? Approaching Elm, about 140. I'm starting to lose sight of them. I'm going to see if he makes it past Elm. Do we have an updated location of the vehicle to head or possible aircraft in the area?
1: Aircraft's in the city.

1312, that's clear. We'll ensuring 1420. Three, five, just

Mars, Warren County, CNI driving southbound 47 towards Warrington. Dodge Charger, Missouri, C. Charles, A. Adam, 4, D. David, 5, D. David. Returns out of Troy, expires 2028 on a 2014 Dodge passenger car, no 29s. Brake checking other motorists swerving all over the road. Slow speeds, information, Troop C, 1949, Troop Square.

0: Madura 2364.
1: 10-6, traffic crash, leaving the scene, occurred 70 eastbound at 5th Street. Struck by a Ford Mustang that was racing two other Ford Mustangs. Mustang continued eastbound on 70. Reporting party relocated to the QT on 5th Street. CFS. County, St. Charles County, C9 driving, eastbound 70, approaching the Scale House, Gray Nissan, partial Missouri, and Nora, M. Mary, 2. Third reporting party off and brake checking. True C, 1952, just a quick.

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1: 582, that's clear. We've mapped that alleyway the 93 MP has spotted for you. Trailer with motorcycles. There's now three in outside this house.
0: Copy. I'm about two or three blocks away.
1: Alright, the alleyway that they have, or that they're in, is on the backside of, I think, a bar, or it might be someone's house. It has those string lights in the back of it. They're right across from that there, to the west of that.
0: Okay, copy.

0: All right, I'm at Colleen in Michigan. Do I need to make a left here?
1: And it'll be signs. Direction on Michigan, are you driving?
0: South.
1: Okay, that sign is going to be your next street up. Make a right, and then you're going to see a fence on your right, and the first alley on your right is going to be the one. I see you coming into it.
0: Okay.
1: White pickup truck, that is, they have motorbikes, or they did have sport bikes in the back of it. That is our house.

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1: 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I think he has a ball cap on backwards now. He was riding the red sport bike. 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
0: Black t-shirt, black ball cap.

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0: 93 MP 582 was inquiring black t-shirt, black ball cap.
1: Subject he's with is the subject.
0: 93 MP 2005, shoot you quick.
2: 582, if you could email me the charges that you have, please.
1: I could do that. CNI and failing to stop at multiple stop signs, at least two.

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2: Audrey, I'll be out to you.
1: Chris, you got to be 26.
3: I got one runner from me for southbound 55, that's Stephen Road into Crotch Rocket.
4: Keep going, all that cross street, sorry. Looking for you.
3: Coming up Union Road.
0: Alright, I've got you. 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

0: You got original charges? Speed. Vehicle description?
1: Roger, rocket's all I got.
2: 275, I'm in front of 188. He's passing whatever this exit is right here at the 198 southbound. Passing the 255, 270 exit.
0: Passing the 250.
3: Say Exodus.
2: Boulevard exit. I don't have sight of him.
0: Southbound.
4: Interstate, see if I can find him.
0: 93 MP, Weldon Spring.
4: Go ahead, Weldon Spring.
0: He is southbound, Interstate 55, passing the 197 over 6.
4: Yes?
0: .188 speeds.
1: We're going about 120, but he's going faster than that. I've lost sight of him.
0: .188 lost sight.
3: We're still about a half mile behind you guys.
4: Alright, I believe I've got a support bike that's ahead. It just passed the Butler Hill Road, weaving in and out of traffic. I think we got him, but we're behind, so I'll try to keep eyes on.

0: for Madden Butler Hill. Code now, either 120 traffic spike.
1: Alright, they just moved over. They're weaving in and out of traffic right now, so they're across all the lanes. They're going to be coming up on Merrimack Bottoms Road.

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Oh, they just went... they made a right. Westbound. Nothing cursed.

continue on Merrimack Bottom, and I'll give you a good intersection here shortly. Looks like they slowed down. There's some S-curves over here.

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We're not really near any good intersections at the moment. I think we're coming up on Maryland Avenue.

0: 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I'm not sure what this highway is.
1: It's going to be Tucson Ferry Road, Missouri 21.
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0: Tampa Public Safety advised affirmative that she could make contact until they arrive.
1: Receive up, Brick City with that subject.
0: No, we had a Brick City with that subject, 2013.

0: your call. We don't have anybody out in front of them, so up to you guys.
1: Copy that. We're going to stay with it just a little bit longer, see if maybe he stops somewhere. 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
0: 10-4.

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1: Affirmative 93 and PHT, Dawson, Missouri, M. Mary.
0: Yeah, passing Annie Clark Road. Continuing on 21, southbound. Passing Auto Road.

0: caller advised there's three juveniles going around the subdivision throwing stuff at the house. Toys. They were damaging the toys and her door. One's going to be a male wearing black jeans and a black shirt. Occurred less than 30 minutes ago.
1: Okay, so

slowing down and pulling off at Tower Road. Now we're going westbound on Elms Road. EMS Road. Road, sorry, I'm struggling.

0: Okay, we're going to continue south of 55.
1: 55, further information for 110 Twin Falls. It was going to be 3 juvenile males. One was on a scooter. I had to release the line due to multiple 911s. However, she does have descriptions of what they're wearing.

T-H. No middle initial. He is a junior. Date of birth, 1994, 0526. Mount Black, Missouri. Wisconsin 12.

and we are pulling off onto Ems Road. All right, we're going to continue on westbound on Ems Road from Wolvold.

your operators, 1087J2, suspended, no 29s. Twenty twenty five, just

Copy that. I'm currently over Ems Road and Wildacre Meadows Drive, waiting for him to pop out of the trees. It is heavily wooded.

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1: Motorcycle. He's on Ems Road. 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Ems Road near Lonesome Pines.

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0: 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I'm sorry.
1: 188275, we're about 2 miles out. We're just going to run Ebbs Road and see if we see anything.
0: Yeah.
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0: last name Green, George, Robert, Edward, Edward, Nora. I had a Nora George. First name is Derek. David, Edward, Robert, Edward King. Middle initial A, Adam for Andrew. Date of birth 1-8 of 1978, 0108-1978, White, Missouri.
1: Perfect.

0: 3 Charles 3 Zebra 0 Nora, November 26, 2008, Kia 4-door to your operator, and a Shayna Greening off Highway Double H. He's valid, Class A Adam, one prior for turn signal violation in 2022. Clear.
1: Thank you.

another report, same juvenile, that's going to be 156 Twin Falls Drive. 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
1: Yes, please.
0: 188. 2040, troops are clear.

Westbound 70, approaching Branch, Illinois, registration, D. David R. Robert, 30133, Dodge Charger.

0: 867-2042 is your squad. To a Khadijah Moore out of East St. Louis, Illinois, 099.
1: Clear. We exited on branch. We're out of South Jet.

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0: 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Wellspring 715.

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1: That's clear. 2045, trips are clear.

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0: Please.
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0: Just past Germania, continuing southbound.
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0: Yeah, we'll stay with it. I'll get some calls here and there so it won't pick up too much traffic. Passing Weber Road.

0: 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Okay.
1: Weekend tonight.
0: 10-4-9-8-4. Should be clear.
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0: 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I'm passing Union now. How far ahead are they?
1: They're just going through the curve right past the overpass. Coming up on a vehicle with its hazards on.
0: Okay, going under the overpass now.
1: They're in lane 2, and they're coming, going to be passing the vehicle with the hazards, moving over to lane 3.

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1: 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I'm in lane one.
2: Coming up behind you in lane two.
1: Okay, this Explorer here.
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4: Highway 24 at 36 overpass with a green color Mazda, Edward John 7, Adam 3 Sam, Edward John 7, Adam 3 Sam.
3: Got me, 24 36 overpass.

0: before. 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
1: Okay. Yeah, we're just driving normal speed.

0: in Troy, last seen near Walden String, passing Jim Terry. Unknown direction of travel, speeding. Information, Troop C 2055, Troop C.
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0: Ever John 7, Adam 3, Sam, March 27, 2023, Jeep Utility to Kyla and Paul Dowell, Monroe City. She's valid Class F Frank, clear, one prior for speeding in September 24th.
1: Received. When did you say expiration on the registration was?
0: March 27th.
1: Received. Thank you.

0: Christy. 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I'll get you a VIN here in a moment.
1: Mercy.

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1: 7, Mary, Mary, Victor, Adam, Boy, X-ray, Young. 5, Paul, Nora, 144005. Let me know if you need repeat.

0: Then it goes on 2023 Mazda CX-50. Shows a registration of Edward Boy 2, Paul 4, David, March 27 to Rodney Longdon out of Moberly.
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1: 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And I think that is first capacity of X-ray 99-J2.
0: 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Ball spray 1408.
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1: 55.
0: This will be a J1 Forest LPD is going to handle. We're relocating the right shoulder. Construction will have the right lane shut down for probably another 20 to 30 minutes to fix the barriers that were struck.

0: 3 and route to St. Peter's PD. We're also going to have a charge of DWI person under 17 in the vehicle. If you can get me to put in FBI numbers and put in the tape, please.
1: 13 call, they're in there.

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0: Yeah, but we can just rebuff Gano.
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0: 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Point 114 troops clear.
1: As well.
2: Traffic 54 just east of Highway U.

0: she Bobby?
1: I did. I didn't come through. He left of Allen, Adam, Lincoln, Lincoln, Edward, Nora, Cursive, Ravi, Robert, Ocean, David, Nora, Edward, Young, Middle L, Lincoln, State of Earth, 1958-1207, 1958-1207, Male White, Illinois, Oil and a Beat.
0: Butch Davis.
2: Mercy.
0: Oh, so you can show me clear. I'll be in the area. Tent to locate the Macklin subject.
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1: 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It's just been the name of associated to her.
0: Received.

0: stop. 55 at Gasconade.
1: Southbound.
0: 10-3, we just exited at Gasconade. It's a black Nissan Altima. M tag 008, C Charles 3, P Paul 9. 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We're moving at 20 miles an hour. On Gasconade now, approaching Broadway.
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0: 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We're going southbound Broadway. Go ahead and show me in pursuit. Speed limit's 44.
1: Traffic.
0: He's traveling wrong direction in traffic. Stand by. I'll let you know if he gets back on the interstate. Yeah, he's getting back on the interstate going northbound.
1: Copy. 884 coming right forward.
0: Nissan Altima original charge was speed 77 and a 55.
3: Is he back on?
1: Northbound 55. Northbound 55 from Broadway.
3: Okay, I'm catching up to you now.
2: We're northbound at Arsenal.
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1: For trying to get off at Potomac. At Potomac from 55.
2: Virginia TVI.
3: 93MP is overhead.
0: Aircraft overhead, traveling westbound, Potomac East westbound. 13, can you TVI?
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0: Missouri white male, last name McMillan, Mary Charles, Mary Ida Lincoln, Lincoln Adam Nora, first name is Nicholas, Nora Ida Charles, Henry Ocean Lincoln Adam Sam, middle initial A Adam for Andrew, date of birth 6/10 of 1996, 0610-1996, white male, Missouri.
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0: 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It's going to be a 42-year-old male.
1: Well, that's clear. They're responding for one, too.
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1: I was trying to confirm if he's still on. Sam 15, you come?
2: I copy. 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
1: Proceed.

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3: White male, state of Texas. Last name is Williams. William Ida, Lincoln, Lincoln. Ida, Adam, Mary, Sam. First name is Mark. Mary, Adam, Robert, King. Middle initial K, King for Kennan. Date of birth is 8-3 of 1976, 08-03-1976. White male, Texas.
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0: 10-23. Decom, I've got photographs of the vehicle. I'm going to forward this information to the Army Corps in case they want to issue a citation. Subject's been given a warning about driving behind the gun range.
1: Pursuit.

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2: Well, you got a note. He's staying at Shady Acres. Apparently his girlfriend owns that.
1: Okay.

Flats with Trout, Tom Robert Ocean, Uniontown, first of Jason Common. Date of birth 1983, 12-01. 1983, 12-01.

if you wouldn't mind just emailing me what time that vehicle gets entered into the Olson School, I'd appreciate it.

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0: requesting assistance at 10025 Wildflower Drive near Lake Thunderhead. They have IZRP stated they heard gunshots from the residence next door. They have a deputy en route.
1: 10-4, I'll be en route from my island.
0: 10-4, triple clear.
2: Four, 7-5, I failed to advise. I'm 10-8, it's going to be dispo by medics. He's going to get a medication adjustment.

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0: We were finally able to get a hold of Raw 6. They're secure. You can disregard.
1: Bravo, Moses 23. Disregarding.

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0: Right.
1: Send me to Thomas Ross. Thomas Ross. Phone number 573-470-7057. Again, 573-470-07. Correction 7057. He advised he's the principal of a high school. There is a student that drove a semi to the school, wanting to know if that is allowed. The student advised to him that it was allowed because it was for farm use

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1: I had north of Unionville on 5.
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0: Sure, clear.

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1: John King 8, Sam 2 Paul. John King 8, Sam 2 Paul, Missouri.
0: John King 8, Sam 2 Paul, Lindo Cornet out of Mexico, 2014, Chevy passenger license, year 26.

0: last name Kennard. King Edward Nora. My apologies. Two Noras. Adam Robert David. First name is Donald. David Ocean Nora. Adam Lincoln David. Middle initial L. Lincoln for Lee. Date of birth 5/16/1992. 0516-1992. White man, Missouri.
1: Proceed on that plate you provided. Could the last character be a D. David?
0: Negative. It's Robert Henry 8, Victor 5-0. It's possible that it's a C. Charles. I can't see it. It's obstructed by a LED light.
1: Proceed. It comes back. C. Charles. Stand by for redact.

0: Yes.
1: Robert Henry 8, Victor 5, Charles, August 27, 2013, for utility to your operator at Park Hills. He is valid, Class D, Edward. No priors, clear.
0: Appreciate it, thank you.

0: 335 degree in the roadway, 370 eastbound at the Discovery Bridge. There's a mattress in the slow lane.
1: 10-4, 7-0.
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Tina driving 64 eastbound from Big Bend. Tractor trailer, white cab, white trailer. Trailer number partial 6325, weaving all over the roadway. Information, Drew C, 2303, just

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0: clear. The individual's having engine problems. I added his address and his name into the incident. I think he's going to try to get moved sometime later tonight or sometime tomorrow. If you want to let Mexico know that it's there. It's kind of in the roadway, but it's off to the side.
1: Richard, do you have a vehicle description?
0: A 90s model Ford F-150 red in color.

car, St. Louis County, heading westbound 70 from Goodfellow, the sports bike. Permission for C2309, just for...

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Here's a wait for Amber.

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0: 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But the roadway's clear. I'll be hitting it.
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1: Go ahead, 70 at St. Charles, Cambridge.
0: A96, the Guayo subject from an earlier traffic stop is on PNP. Do you have disposition?
1: He stopped for traffic violation. No action taken today.
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0: Got JT information for BMP.
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0: White female through Missouri, last name of Davis. First name, Alicia. A. Adam, L. Lincoln, I. Ida, C. Charles, I. Ida, A. Adam. Middle initial, M. Mary. 07-24-1990. White female. In vehicle stop for registration violation. Issue citation for no seatbelt.
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Control Bell, rapid heart rate, November 3, 2383, KA 208.

looks like we have a side note that the driveway for the property is going to be on Sherwood Street.

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0: Sneak out, San Jose.
1: San Jose 3.
0: For reference to the map, just north of New London, the vehicle that's marked as abandoned there can be removed. It was towed by a 719.
1: Where's it?

0: Thank you.
1: Receive CM 23-7.
0: Yeah, one, thank you.
1: Receive 157 status.
0: Yeah.

0: On 10-8, I'll give you a 21 with an incarceration report.
1: 3 minutes, just quick. Status.
2: Clear me.
1: Oh, 3 minutes, just quick.

0: And callers at 10 Hammett Road advised a white male in his 50s was in his driveway in a black SUV with no plate, stated that he was picking up his daughter at 60 Hammett Road. He did go to 60 Hammett Road and then went eastbound on 70. However, he didn't pick anybody up. Caller just thinks it was odd. Correction, 47.
1: Five, eight, that's clear.

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0: Go ahead.
1: 1312, the villager subject from a previous traffic stop is on PMPDA of this position.
0: 10-3, stop for lane violation and speed. Received citations for failed to maintain single lane and driving while revoked. Warning for the speed, 72 and a 60.
1: 1312, 34 minutes, just quick.

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1: 441 Macon, 1042.
0: 441-100, traffic clear. 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

0: 502. 370 West Mount Elm, Illinois registration, Edward Robert 27562, repeating, Edward Robert 27562, driving 27 on a red Hyundai Elantra, nothing further needed.
1: Contentious with?

We're taking another call, 119 Bluffview Estates. Cheryl is now claiming burglary. She said someone broke into her house. Going to be a 75-year-old white male. Stated that he was told to leave and he broke in.

0: 20-minute response for Chick-fil-A being 120 Davis Road. 75 Camp Avery is requesting a check of well-being on an employee that did not show up and is not responding to text messages. It's unlike him to do so. He was due for work 2 hours ago. 120 Davis Road does have kidney issues. It's going to be a white male, John.
1: Clear, 76.
0: En route, John Schroeder. I believe you drive a white Kia Soul.

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1: Seven 5 5 5. You gonna want some extra hands?
0: Yeah, I'm gonna need them. Cause she going.
1: That's clear. Let me make sure this gentleman wakes up for work real quick. I'm only about 4-5 minutes out from this call.
2: Fifteen to 7 5. I can take that Davis Road call if you want to start towards Foley.
1: Perfect. Heading back to my home for tonight.
3: Probably the route.

0: 867, were you able to contact the subject? He's going to attempt to call 911 to see if we can get a location.
1: Where is he?
2: Keep to 9, I apologize, my radio is low.
3: I was advising it's Joyous, we got set free.
2: That's clear, I'm about 7 minutes out.

0: 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What's his name again?
1: John Schroeder.
0: 10-4.

0: Good.
1: Looks like it's going to be Highway 15 just north of 367. The 911 plot significantly off the roadway.
0: Receive.
2: Can you call the tracker if I passed it? I just passed 350.
1: Affirmative, you've passed it. Best address is 6867. 6867, Highway 15.
2: Received. You said it. Which side of the runway is it off of?
1: West side.
2: Received. Thank you.

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0: Code 4. A27, I was able to copy that you heard the vehicle. 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
1: Perfect.

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1: Affirmative.

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0: Clear, copy, detained, have medics continue.

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0: Everyone else is tied up. We just received a call east 47 and Highway W west of Casey's. There's going to be two very large canines in the roadway. One appeared to still be alive, the other J4.
1: Pound 4, check on.
0: Caller advised they both appear to have been struck by a vehicle. They're going to be in the westbound lane, again, west of Casey's.

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0: It's DOB 621-58, correct?
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0: Tyler, 1046, 364, eastbound, just west of Bryan Road, Missouri 1, H. Henry, H. Henry, W. William, 87.

0: Four six Pike.
1: Good.
0: Just information. Behavior Recovery Center called. Advised they had a patient leave the property, unknown whereabouts. RP told the subject it was not a good idea to leave and to talk to his counselor. Subject possibly climbed the fence. RP advised they could not locate the patient on the property.

0: 1975 in service, and I'll have the report.
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0: going to be west of Casey's on Highway 47 at W. One was clearly J4, the other still appeared to be alive.
1: That's clear, shall we out.
0: And route, be advised, they're going to be in the westbound lane.

0: en route to a G4 canine and one that's been struck by a vehicle, East Highway 47, South Highway W, west of Casey's in the westbound lane.
1: That's clear. What medical call did he go to that was urgent?

0: seizure call. 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
1: Probably 10-8, just called by medic. Subject was coming combative when he's coming out of a seizure. They get medication. They'll be en route to the hospital.
0: That's correct.

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13-1727, respond for adults level chest pain, NECC 13698, Airport Road, Bowling Green. 1727-1703, respond for adults level chest pain, NECC 13698, Airport Road, in Bowling Green, 71st page, 254.

0: Victor.
1: What time did you get the call for that crash off of 15?
0: Chemical was 121. 0121.
1: Good morning.

Moon, Bowling Green, 66-year-old male, conscious and breathing, responding and breathing normally. He is clammy. He's taken his regular medication in the past 12 hours. The nurse also has given him 4 aspirins. Also advised his blood pressure is 82 over 40, 98% O2 stat, left side tightness, en route 259.

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0: Auger into the county car. Have a report of a possible stranded motorist. Check will be when you're ready. Highway J. John at Auger at 350. J. John at 350. Reporting party advised there was a Dodge pickup sitting, someone is sitting in their vehicle with no lights on. Advised the witness, I'm going to come pick them up. We're still not running further. Again, J. John at 350.
1: We're at zero out from 22 to 8 a.m.
0: We're seeing around 22 and 308.

0: had hit another vehicle, advised that the vehicle in front of them slammed on their brakes and the subject in the Dodge truck hit them.
1: Receive. So it's a traffic accident?
0: From the way it sounds, it sounds like it's a possible leaving the scene. The reporting party was not involved. The reporting party is no longer on scene.
1: Copy. 7-6 Adrenal truck that way shortly left.
0: 7-6, receive.

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1: Alright, well.
0: Off the roadway, there is a large amount of glass on the roadway.

0: Go ahead.
1: The vehicle's plates have been removed. There is a firearm inside the vehicle. I believe there was an occupant in the vehicle before I turned around. Now the occupant's gone. The vehicle has severe frame damage.
0: First, you advised the plates were taken off, firearm in the vehicle, and no occupant, correct?
2: That's correct.

0: 7.
1: There is a little big speed on the checking for another vehicle before the accident. Looks like it took place.
0: Victor 7, can you read why your traffic is very faint on our end?
2: There's a little Dixie, you know, I'm seeing they're checking the area where the accident took place for another vehicle.
0: Where is it?
2: Also, could you get anyone in route for a blue Dodge pickup? Severe front damage, passenger front wheel is down.
0: Affirmative.

0: Right, that would mean you can disregard what I'm saying now.
1: Copy arrival, 326.
2: 867, just for information. It sounded like there was a gunshot about 100 yards northwest of where this vehicle's located.
1: Copy, 100 yards northwest, shot fire, 326.
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87. I just got the line with A1 telling they advised they would be en route. However, they did want me to advise you of some information. They did receive a phone call from a subject right before I contacted them about a car versus deer about the same area of your traffic accident.

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I know what it'll be back up.

0: 867, reference to the firearm in that vehicle. 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
1: Two firearms each in the vehicle. One is a 12-gauge flush shotgun.
0: Mercy, public safety just sent us over a stolen firearm report. I was just verifying.
1: There's also a 22 rifle.
0: Mercy, public safety escapes for a 40 caliber handgun.

0: Negative. 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
1: It tells on you now when you can't.
0: Yeah, I just make sure it's a quick connect, make sure it's good.

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1: W168 515, should we be clear?

Attention to the officer, special attention, Jefferson County car, Santa driving, northbound 55 from Festus. 175 is Hawaii Ford, F-150. 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

943-553. 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

0: 681 559. Sir Victor.
1: 366 Megan, 10 4 1 circle.
0: 366 559. Sir Victor.

Victor John 5 Henry 0 Charles, out of Missouri on a Malibu.

0: 2016, there's no 29-year play contract to a Kyara Lawrence out of St. Louis on the 2018 Chevrolet 2026 license year.
1: 10-4 is my operator. Date of birth, 6-16-2002. 6-16-2002. Black female.

0: Thank you, sir.
1: 216 and 615, Chiefs of Clare. 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
0: Just getting ready to go back to service.
1: 183 and 615, Chiefs.

intersection of W. William and J. John. Correction, W. William and US 24. Illinois registration, E. Edward T. Tom 49671. E. Edward T. Tom 49671 on a red Ford sedan.

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0: Zebra David 8, Robert 9 Edwards, Zebra David 8, Robert 9 Edwards.

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1: Troop has a trooper on with a rapid ID. 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
0: Animal in the roadway, Highway 3 northbound near the Naked Airline. RP advised 10 to 12 horses.
2: And we're all being around.
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0: 13, you said you have to handle it. You gotta handle it. Go ahead, work. You can handle this.
1: We're in a roadway. It's on Double K King near County Road 227. Double K King near County Road 227. It's a mattress in the road.
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0: Mile City 1717, partial fire. Charlie response, stroke-like symptoms, sudden speech problems. 508 Kentucky Street, Clarksville. 1703, 1717, Clarksville fire. Charlie response for stroke-like symptoms with sudden speech problems. 508 Kentucky Street, Clarksville. Time is 6:51. 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
1: Oak 91-year-old female, conscious of breathing. The reporting party is not there with her. She advised that the door will be locked, but she's going to be en route to that house in approximately 10 minutes to unlock the door for you. She is responding normally. She does have history of a TIA. She does have sudden speech problems. She also advised that she gets migraines that have stroke-like symptoms.
2: From the 508 Kentucky Street, Clarksville.
3: Okay, thank you.
1: Air evac or survival if we do send them out for our protocol then?

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0: We're going to check with St. Charles County to see if we can gather the reporting party's name and number. They didn't provide it.
1: That's enough to me.
2: Triple O's.
1: 791-658, should we clear?

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1: Affirmative.
0: Any other responding parts for units? We have them routed to the riverfront.

0: Central Antique Center, south edge of town. Is that good for you, or would you wish to have to go ahead to the riverfront?
1: That works perfectly fine. I didn't hear that type.
0: All right. 7 o'clock.

Candidate 1 is R. Robert L. Lincoln 0, U. Union 9, K. King. R. Robert L. Lincoln 0, U. Union 9, K. King. Thumbs are...

0: You're loud and clear.
1: Clear. 484, I'll be riding with LCAD. 1059 with the subject down to Wentzville. I'll be following. Show the unit in 10-8. Give call notes to 484 for report.
0: 424, I'm clear.

0: going to be a 1050 J1 with a deer. He doesn't want to crash report. He's trying to attempt to get his vehicle home.
1: 943, should we be clear?

0: 943.
1: Ten 28. Two when you're ready.
0: Go ahead.
2: R. Robert. O. Ocean. D. David. E. Edward. R. Robert. I. Ida. C. Charles. K. King. First name, Leaf. L. Lincoln. I. Ida. E. Edward. F. Frank. Middle initial, D. David. Date of birth, 07-07-2005. 07-07-2005. Male, white, Missouri.

0: 7OJ, negative 1099.
1: Three, 10, 4, thanks.
0: Sure, clear.
2: 499, Mike. 499. You let MoDOT know there's a deer that needs their attention on 63 northbound at La Plata, north of 156 junction. Right on the center line.
0: That's 4499.
2: Sure, be clear.
3: Negative.
1: That's clear. I have them word of mouth when you're ready.
3: 410, go ahead.
1: The girlfriend, her name's going to be Hirschberger. It's Henry, Edward Robert, Sam Henry, boy, Edward Robert, George, Edward Robert, first Emma, Edward Mary, Mary Adam. Middle initial be boy. Her date was 1987-0902. That's 87-0902, female white, confirmed with associate 229. 4520 26.

His last name is Malone, Mary Adam Lincoln, Ocean Nor Edward. First of Graham is George Robert Adam Mary, with initial C. Charles. His date of birth 2000-0202. That's 2000-0202, Matt White. His associate 202-781086.

0: 410, did you get an OLN on Graham?
1: Negative. I was only looking at the SOCH. She is advised out of South Carolina. If you just put his information in the call, that'll suffice.
0: 410, I'm clear. It actually just came through. I'll put both parties on the call. He's negative and valid as well.
1: 10-4, thank you. And I'm 10-8.
0: 410, I'm clear. 10-8.

0: gonna be need to be swept right here at County Road 1410 on 24.
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1: Yeah, I'm on South Outer Road, just west of Orange Boulevard.
0: That's our 724 questions.

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1: 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I put notes in the CFS regarding bonding information, etc. Seven 31, should be quick.

0: 410.
1: Have you received any calls on a subject walking southbound on 61, south of Highway C? He slammed his arms and, like, walking outside of traffic, but, like, walking close to the roadway.
0: Henry, we have 3 calls on it. We've got Moscow headed that way.
1: That's clear. I'll be in route also.
0: Four ten, sir. 76.

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1: 1424.
0: I'm eastbound Missouri 6, trying to catch up to one at 92. It was a dark-colored SUV. Missouri 6, passing Spring Creek Road.

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1: 10-4, can you check up Hazelwood?
0: Descent on all of them. I'll advise when I get confirmation.
1: 10-4.
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0: be, we'll have to go down to Highway U to turn around. He just would advise Moscow. He's walking toward the Highway C exit ramp.
1: Tendry will let him know he's walking towards the Highway C exit ramp from north on 61, and you'll have to go back up by East Highway U and club around.

1727, you're on Charlie Response, abdominal pain. 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Conscious breathing, plain of severe stabbing pain. Has abdomen with brown emesis. Is responding normally. Unknown history of aortic aneurysm. And the pain is above the belly button. Time 743. Correction 745.

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1: 270, your operator's valid, Kansas. 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

0: Have one, guys.
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0: 10-4.
2: 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The accident ran on Highway C.
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1: 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I did send a second request. 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

413, we don't have any call history for this address at 11 Oakview Court in Troy. We had two 911 open line calls from Hispanic males that were talking. No good callback number.

Southbound 21 from the 171 mile marker, white Pontiac G6, E. Edward K. King 4, R. Robert 9, J. John, returning to a subscout of Imperial on a 2005 Pontiac, information, Jefferson County 756, trip clear.

0977.

Bell Junction, St. Charles County car. He and I are driving eastbound 70 from the 218, a white Lincoln SUV with markings of Alpedo's pilot car. It has a Missouri license of, personal license of, O Ocean V Victor R Robert S Sam Y Young Z Zebra. The vehicle is speeding and tailgating and sounding a siren to get vehicles out of the roadway. Information from Troop C at 802, Troop C clear.

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1: Just confirming my handheld gave me a tone. I wasn't sure if you got my status check.
0: Negative, it was verbal.
1: I'm 1019.
0: 10-4, 1020.
1: Highway 36 eastbound at Missouri 3 in Calio.
0: 10-4, nothing further. Should we clear?

0: 27, would you advise either Highway Patrol or Sheriff's Department? We have a white Ford, I believe it's Taurus, that is following us excessively close with their phone up, license plate LMOG6S, is it Sam?
1: Seventeen 27, well advised.

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1: Creek Lake, I'm on traffic stop in Louisiana right now.
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2: Okay, 27 from Pike, what's your current location?

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0: I'll be out at Columbia PD on the southbound entrance ramp to Highway 63 from Brown Station Road.
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1: 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It's O. Lincoln, O. Ocean, N. Nora, Y. Young, 1, and then W. William, S. Sam, vertical after that.

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1: Myself, Sam 18, and Sam 2 will be out at the school for a walkthrough. 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

She's out of Tennessee, last name Mink. And Mary, I had Enora K. King, first name Sean, S. Sant, H. Henry, A. Adam, Union, Enora, middle initial, I. Ida, date of birth 02-11-1988, white male out of Tennessee.

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0: 408. Your flight goes back to an Abby Skirvin and a Jalen Horton out of Eolia. Starts October 25 on a 21 Chevy passenger. Go ahead with the J2.
1: It's been that same last as Skirvin. Correction. Sam King, Ida, Robert, Victor, Ida, Nora, Brasavio, Adam, Boy, Ida, George, Adam, Ida, Lincoln. Middle Edward. Date of birth, 2002, 10/31. 2002, 10/31. Female white, Missouri, I want to be.

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0: I failed to advise all J3 on that event. You can show me 10 out. You posted cash bond.
1: Received.

attention, troops to officer, special attention, Lincoln County car, CNI driving northbound 61 from Route E, Everett and B-Boy. A blue tractor with a blue trailer weaving from lane to lane. Information from troops, C at 844, troops 844.

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0: You should make that consultation for registration.
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2: Hey, if you could respond to 16051 Pike 282. 16051 Pike 282. Montgomery County Deputy requesting if you can make contact with a Rachel Glass. Rachel Glass, and if you do, have her contact the deputy at the phone number in the CAD incident.

0: 681. Megan, I checked, I believe, at the Toyota RAV4 northbound 63 at 90 plus. I'm not able to get turned around. Would you notify La Plata PD?
1: Oh, 10-4-6-81.

Detective Officer, Special Attention, St. Charles County, car CNI driving westbound 370, west of mile marker 3. A white Buick SUV, license plate of H. Henry O. Ocean, C. Charles, kicking E. Edward 1. The vehicle is weaving information. Troop C, 853 Troop C.

0: 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Female in her mid-20s, early 30s, seizing in the break room, timeout 87.
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0: few more. I'm going to get information to try and make contact with her to provide information for the activity.
1: 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Female's no longer lived residence. We're going to attempt to make contact with her so she can call the deputy at 905.

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0: 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Also, the plot was showing between 113 and 111.
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1: I see that, our contact, our call.
0: 1424, should we be clear?

0: Orally, goodbye. Any kind of with a mother-in-law of the person of interest, the deputy. I called the guy office to talk to that deputy that called it in. He should be calling back here in a little bit. He's transferring my personal cell when he calls.
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1: Could you give me a number for a rock hitting a windshield? My patrol car, 61 northbound, at Eolia.

0: 81 Macon's own office.
1: 81 Southern County Advise, CNI complaint, eastbound Missouri 6 from Greencastle. Blue Subaru out back with a rack on the roof. Plane was all over the roadway in excessive braking. Make your own case. We'll advise Adair County as well.
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0: 5 PU and County Units 2X Patrol 4, Brenda at Homestead Hill, all weekend, please.
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0: 946, if you check on a pedestrian, 64 westbound at the 17. A gentleman wearing sweatpants and a gray hoodie with a black backpack. The caller advised that he was concerned he may try to get into the roadway.
1: Clear.
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1: Negative. Did you copy Schuyler County's traffic?
0: 10-3. 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
3: 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Boy 7 Young is on a 2010 Ford passenger to Desiree Husky out of Troy, expires in 26. Negative.

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1: 10-4, we're on the lower lot of Six Flags parking lot.

St. Charles County car streamer driving 70 eastbound at Mid Rivers. The vehicle has now exited at Mid Rivers. It's a white Cadillac, partial plate of X-ray Lincoln 3, unknown remaining. Tailgating too close for the reporting party. Information Troop C, 958,

0: also made contact with that complaint, and he requested his complaint to be pushed up to PIED. I contacted 340. He stated that his request was reasonable and he would accommodate him tonight.
1: 10-4, super clear.

0: 270 Megan's and 28J1J2.
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0: Okay, one's out of Illinois, so if we play at Frank P. Paul 357235 on a gray rim truck.

0: 270 to EAN Holdings of Belleville, Illinois on a 2016 Ram pickup. Go ahead with your day two.
1: Day two, last name Mahoney and Mary A. Adam, H. Henry Ocean, and Nora Edward Y. Young, first name Christopher, C. Charles, H. Henry Oliver, Ida, Sam T. Tom, Ocean, P. Paul, H. Henry E. Edward Oliver, known initial J. John, date of birth 05-02-1977, white male out of New Jersey.

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0: Simple. Super clear.

0: 364 east of Hanley. Have a report of a motor vehicle crash. Crash detection. Fire and EMS en route.
1: Hanley.
0: Affirmative.
1: 10-4.
0: Hello. 542, that's clear. 216, okay?
1: 10-4, back here.

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1: 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Kelch Road at Buck Creek Road. We've got fire EMS en route.

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0: Consistency Officer, Special Attention, St. Charles County Cars, reference a missing person. Missing person last seen 94 northbound from a flock hit at 10:20 hours. Name: red Chevrolet Silverado, license of 3, A. Adams, St. Charles, Y. Young, 1-5. It's a missing person, Jay's Bryant, 57135, missing from 10245 Royal Street. 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
1: 666, 2 Young Henry, X-ray 66, Highway E, and Silex Elevator.
2: 113 on their Highway E at Silex Elevator, 2016. 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

0: 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Should return on a Peterbilt.
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1: Out of North Carolina.

0: number 28 is on a 2023 Ford truck to Danielle Bell out of Troy. It is showing a valid expired 4-3 of 2026.
1: All right, thank you.
0: Correction, it's 5-2 of 2026.

0: 370.
1: Just information. I believe our worker traffic in Marion County is located at that vehicle.
0: 10-3. I believe we overheard that traffic as well, and sounded like US 61 at County Road 312.

0: Mr. Booker. 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
1: Good.
0: Not on file, North Carolina. Do you have an OLN?
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0: B-91.
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0: on making my driver's been placed out of service on 10-8 from that, I'll go back and check on that stranded vehicle.
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0: 44 is on scene, we'll handle.
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object out of St. Louis County. Missing subject, a Jays Bryant, 57135, black male. He's been missing from 10245 Royal Drive. Subject has a date of birth of 1/14/1944. The subject suffers from dementia. Last seen in a 2018 red Chevrolet truck, Silverado. Latest information we received from St. Louis County, the subject was last seen in the area of Page and Worson. The subject has been missing since 12:30 hours on 5/14/26. Information, St. Louis County, 1122 to clear.

0: 1258.
1: Osage County gave out a 1050. The eastbound at Route BB, myself and 358 will be en route.
0: 1258, clear.
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0: I'm going to send you a Tina Ellis's phone number. The property at 127 Country Drive belongs to a subject that's currently incarcerated. Apparently she ran some people off the property and wants a phone call.
1: Sure, that's clear.

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1: Yep, that's it.
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0: 484, I'm clear. 10-8 for now. And then I have a handle-by phone reference to cats fighting off of Robert Acres Drive. I'll send it by his phone number, too.
2: Seven, eight. Go ahead and send that to me.

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0: 1408, your plate's on a 2012 Ford four-door Anna Christie out of Troy, showing June 26th expiration. 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
1: I'll be my driver. 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Yeah.

0: 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I will send Patrick's phone number to you for Willowman Drive.
1: Play 11:45.

reporting party is aware. 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Unknown further at this time on the safe on subject status.

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0: Good contact with a Roger. He's jail advised that he's there to pick up property.

0: 490 is in possession of the relay, leaving 55 northbound from Missouri Bottom now to Troop.
1: And the 460 come to the backside of Lift's Useless.

0: time Caseworker is on scene with her, she's... It's going to be a 61-year-old female. Her name is Lisa Hill. We'll have medics en route to Sage. No weapons involved.
1: Clear 76.

0: 460 and show me 41. And what is an American Highland Drive for the men verification?
1: Copy 1041. It's going to be 66 Highland Drive, Lot 1. 66 Highland Drive, Lot 1. Robert Hayes, this is 17.
0: 10-4 up being rough.

0: Probably 10-7, relaying 461 from his 83 to troop.
1: 12-13, should you clear.

Last up, Frank Adam Robert Adam Charles Edward. First up, Charles Henry Edward Sam King Adam. Date of birth, 1980-01-28. So should you need it.

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0: 484 is currently tied up on a suicidal subject. We're now taking a disturbance. Rose Court off Gardenia Drive. What do you advise for zone 4?
1: Is 413 available?
0: Negative. He's on scene, Turkey Hills Drive, the broad case.
1: What's the location?
0: It's going to be number 1, Rose Court, off Gardenia Drive, off Elm Tree Road. We've got a disturbance between the 17 and a child there that's yelling. We're still trying to get more information.

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No weapons involved or mentioned.

0: throw myself a windfill out with 1046 blocking, westbound 70 west 64.
1: 10-4, just for information, I'll attach you to the call. I do have MoDOT 4 en route to that as well.
0: Okay. I think we may, let me get up to him, but I think we may try to push him off.

0: going to be one George King King, Robert Robert, Edward David, 5, Charles John, 246916.
1: Eight. 413 at Circuit 8 and 460 is showing a good man on a 2012 GMC. It's negative.
0: Careful. 13, you can put me in Rock to Gardena.

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0: on the address's door.
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1: Ten eight from 230 back en route to Rose.
0: 478, I'm clear, copy 10-8 back en route to Rose Court. And 484, I know you don't have good radio right now, but I do have a pending handle by phone if you can copy this. It's going to be Humane Society for an animal call off Grizzly Lane. I'll send Robert's phone number to you.

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0: We can check on debris southbound 170 between Del Mar and Ladue. It's a tree block in the right lane.
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2: Okay. 9-4-6-5, I'll be handling. 501 is due to secure at 1300.
0: Sir. 501, disregard.

0: Go ahead.
1: I have a pending Zone 1 call for an outside agency assist for Troy BD in reference to a stolen auto that might be at an address off Snow Hills Lane for Zone 1. What do you advise?
2: 6-0 at Canada.
0: Six, five, I'm 10-8 from this call here. I can handle it.
1: That's fair. 466B, you can disregard, and 465 en route. It's going to be 75 Snow Hills Lane, 75 Snow Hills Lane. I'll send you a 165 phone number, and he can give you further information on the stolen auto that may be at that address. The 2026 Jeep Compass that's entered through Enterprise

0: 17 is going to gather up their own video evidence and bring in written statements to the station at a later time. I'll be in or in tonight.
1: Okay. 413 and 45 tonight, enter in those data.

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1: Postal truck partially blocking the right lane. 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

0: have another vacation check for 3060 East Highway 47 in Old Monroe, if you can let night shift know from this evening until Monday afternoon.
1: Yeah, 4.
0: 410, thank you.
2: Caller advised that there are sheep and goats in the roadway and on the side of the road. Advised that they belong to the Amish. Again, Highway Teton, just east of 18101.
3: Where is it?

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Definitely North Bowling Green Document Service.

Highway taking. It's a white box truck with a green writing on it. Plate of 20 Jijon, 0 Jijon, and Mary. The vehicle's all over the roadway. Information, Troop C, 1329, Chichiqua.

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0: Just for information, we've dispatched EMS to Westview, 301 West Dunlop for psych evaluation.

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1: 400 copies traffic. He's going to check the area.
2: That's her. Thank you, 400.

0: westbound Interstate 64 just before 270. Town and Country is out and we'll be handling. Minor J2, blocking the right lane.
1: Staying on scene as well or leaving?
0: I'm going to stay on scene until the roadway gets unblocked.
1: Or I'll attach you to the critical frame.

0: City's police department is requesting a trooper for a city work truck that struck another vehicle about an hour ago. I'll catch you the call whenever you clear.
1: Clear. Is there any injuries from that crash?
0: Negative. It occurred an hour ago, and both parties have now relocated to 1015 Pennsylvania. But the crash occurred at 70 and 170.
1: That's clear. I'll go up and check with them, and then I'll be in route.
0: 10-4. The name and number of the officer from U-Cities in the CFS when you clear. Negative. 1341 should be clear.
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0: 413.
1: Okay.
0: 413, can you respond to the area of South Highway 47 at West Highway U? South 47 at West Highway U is going to be for a small white passenger vehicle that's partially blocking the southbound lane near Point Prairie Road.

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0: 255 Golden Spring.
1: 55.
0: 167 has the subject. You can show me 10-8 from that. He also advised there's a 10:50 call for a white Jeep that's going to be on my way back. It appeared unoccupied when I passed it, but if you, I can either attach him to it or I can self-attach. 168 has an extended ETA. He's coming from further locations.
1: For that call, semi.

0: 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We got the RNAV set up. We just get direct.
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1: TrueCraft is inquiring, is the vehicle blocking?
0: Negative. 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I'm going to add some pictures to the vehicle.
1: That's clear. 1409, trips are clear. I-5, is it unoccupied?
0: 10-3, it is unoccupied.
1: Temple, 1409.

0: We just put a call in. It's going to be a C9 make your own cases traveling westbound on KK from Dotson Road. It's westbound on KK from Dotson Road. It's going to be a white pickup truck.
1: That's clear. Show me 10-8 advised. I'm en route to Snow Hill now.
0: 10-8 advised, en route to 75 Snow Hill Lane.

0: truck, 5U Union J. John C. Charles 60 with wide tires. The reporting party is in a blue Dodge Dart. It is a J1 crash, and the reporting party is currently at the Forest Hill exit at the Dollar General. Name and number is also in the CFS.
1: 10-4, en route.
0: 14-18, ships.

0: the 413, if you can respond in 10-5 with BFS at the beginning of the driveway, 61 Old Hickory Lane in Troy, near West Paley U. She's got a 15-minute ETA. She'll be driving a white SUV. Investigation's going to be for unsanitary living conditions.
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0: 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If I fail to advise, I'm 7-8 from that other, you know, like, home.
1: Four seven eight, that's there.

0: 410. Four 13's en route to a DFS assist, and I have a pending VIN verification for 193 Colonial Lane in Troy. The fees and paperwork have been taken care of, will you guys?
1: Do you still have it on the line?
0: Negative, but I can call him back.
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0: Traffic clear, 1428.
3: 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It can be 1114 Chantel Lane, Charles Henry Adam Nora, Tom Adam Lincoln, St. Louis County.
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0: 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Go ahead.
1: 7 southbound at St. Charles Street for a motor vehicle crash, not injury, not blocking, involving a white Ford 450 and a white box truck.
2: $14.34, 2 square.

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That's Sam, Union, Nora, David, Edward, Robert, Mary, Adam, Nora. First name, Tyler. That's Tom, Young, Lincoln, Edward, Robert. Middle initial, R as in Robert. Date of birth, 2002, 01, 27. White male out of Missouri.

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0: I got a series of about 80 responses. However, the one that matches the VIN shows Old Monroe Lumber and Old Monroe in a 2018 trailer. There's no 29. No further information available.
1: Claire, that'll work for her.

0: Can you see if Zone Car can check the address and profile in and see if the subject's made it home yet?
1: 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Palm Springs 213. Two fifty-five is investigating a leave the scene crash. He was wondering if you could stop by an address and O'Fallon and check on the suspect vehicle.
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3: I canvassed the area looking for that vehicle, this negative locate. You can show me tonight.
2: That's what I know that it's tonight.

Los County Cars vehicle losing its load. 270 westbound from the 33-mile marker. It's a black GMC truck with a trailer losing debris. Information, Troop C, 1444, Troop C clear.

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0: on 70 between 94 and 5th Street, it's a full size mattress, and I'll also try to get MoDOT to respond to assist middle lane.
1: 10-4.

0: where I'm clear, you guys can respond. It's going to be Four Bush Court at Old Troy Road. Four Bush Court at Old Troy Road in Winfield City. The 17's name is Tyler Greer. He advised that a male and female were filming somebody outside and antagonizing them, and it caused a disturbance. We've got a white Hyundai Sonata, a newer model that's currently roadside. We've got two subjects out of the vehicle ready to fight. No weapons were seen or mentioned.
1: Fair enough.

We made contact with the juvenile on scene, stated that parents won't be home until later this evening. We'll be 10-8. Enter in for now.

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crash, non-injury, not blocking, with airbag deployment, Highway 70, correction, Interstate 70 westbound before Highway A Adam. It's involving a red Hyundai Elantra and a blue Chevrolet. They are on the shoulder. We currently have our troopers on other calls. Unfortunately, no one available. Thank you, Lakeville. Let's get up, Lakeville 3.

0: 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Troops are clear.
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Tom, Adam, first Angela, Adam, Norm, George, Edward, Lincoln, Adam, middle L. Lincoln, DOB 1969, 1109, 1969, 1109, female by Missouri, all empty.

0: 60 on same traffic.
1: Seven, 8 route.
2: Okay, a couple units are responding. I'm going to notify Ellsbury, and we have Old Monroe that's going to be en route with a 7-minute ETA. Again, it's going to be approximately 10 teenagers, no weapons on scene, that are fighting near the gas pumps.
1: Yeah.

0: And of course, and that Forbush court, Forbush court was just verbal. Did we get any other calls on that?
1: Negative, just the one.
2: Bound lanes number 1 and 2 for concrete blocks. They do have a trip and route as well. $1,500 troops equipped.

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From 14990, Pike 280, Lane 2, Maple Grove, time is 1501.

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1: 208, 1502, just a car.
2: Four six five.
3: I'll be out traffic. Went told gas the fast lane with a Missouri plate. George Nora 5 Zebra 2 George. George Nora 5 Zebra 2 George.

0: and 410. Are you going to need additional or is it code 4 there?
1: I have 5 juveniles looking at me and laughing in 2 vehicles. 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

0: はい。
1: Robert Henry 6, William 6, Charles. Robert Henry 6, William 6, Charles.
2: Copy, Rick. Rich Mulhart, 1507.
0: Got any recent call history for that address?
3: No, we haven't got that far, but I'll see what I can find.
0: Okay, thank you.

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1: Last name Smith, common spelling, first of Daniel, middle J John, date of birth is 1996-0129, 1996-0129, male, white, Missouri.

suicidal, staging area 146. 33 Pike 276, 146, 33 Pike 276, staging area for a suicidal subject 1511.

0: Good.
1: Flight provided John Henry 6, William 6, Charles shows on a 2007 Chevy passenger to a Shelley Clark and Doug Sullivan out of Webb City. Shows expired May of 2025. Subject Daniel Smith. Shows limited driving privilege through May 19th. It says for hearings through Mexico. Negative for 1/4.
0: The plate wrong. It's Robert, Robert Henry 6, Robert Henry 6, William 6, Charles. Hi, can you give me the plate number again, please? I receive, thanks.

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1: 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What have we got? What do you need?
2: A suicidal subject involved in the assault left the residence heading towards 54.
1: West of Bowling Green or east of Bowling Green?

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1: Pike, what kind of vehicle was it again?
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364 westbound between Veterans Bridge and Upper Bottom for a white male, brown hair, saluting drivers as they go by. Six nine six 15 16 should stay clear.

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The vehicle is swerving. Information, Troop C of 1519, Japan.

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0: before, the information was that 1717 is going to be checking out the female and they're going to be en route to your location afterwards.
1: That's clear. 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

27, respond Highway 54 near the Pike County Country Club. Per law, 1727, respond Highway 54 east near Pike County Country Club. 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

0: sorry.
1: Receiving. What's the location of the subject?
0: Somewhere in Cole County Jail. I'm sorry, because I have no radios anywhere down there.
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0: St. Charles County car, CNI driving, 70 westbound, passing Bryan. A white semi with the markings of Sky. The vehicle is all over the roadway and has stopped in the middle of the lane a few times. License plate of 98 L Lincoln 7 U Union EI Board Unknown State. Information, Troop C, 1541, trips to clear. Conservation 568 of 1541, trips to clear.
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3: There is medical unit on scene. It's a silver Toyota and a blue Honda. They are blocking the left lane. Unknown injury at this time.
4: 10-4.
3: 6-1542, Tree Square. From the 210, a gold Toyota Camry with Missouri license of E. Edward and Nora 6. P-Ball 5, D. David, the vehicle is unable to maintain a lane, almost striking several vehicles. Driver still appears to be on the phone. 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

0: einfach was. Viel was da gehört.
1: A motor vehicle crash, J1, Highway T-Tom at Sneak Road, unknown vehicle with a boat, unknown second vehicle, no injury, not blocking.
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0: 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I still don't know when you're ready. Copy. Okay, we have 11823 Audrey Road 933. 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Again, 11823 Audrey Road 933.
1: Copy, Audrey.
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attention. St. Louis County car CNI driving northbound 170 around 270. It's a white Nissan Altima and a gray Hyundai. The white Nissan is towing the gray Hyundai. Information, Troop C, 1554, Troop C, clear.

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0: St. Louis County Car CNI driving 70 westbound from First Capital. It's a U-Haul truck with a trailer, a Jeep Wrangler on the trailer. The reporting party believes that the vehicle is not securely or properly loaded onto the trailer. Information, Troop C, 1601, Chief's Clerk.
1: Right.

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officers' cars, Interstate 70, Boone County, C&I driving. C&I driving, eastbound 70 from the 114. Eastbound 70, the 114 mile marker. Within the past 3 minutes, a gray Toyota RAV4. Gray Toyota RAV4, registration Boy 3 Edward Charles 2 Sam. See Boy 3 E Edward C Charles 2 Sam. The vehicle almost struck another motorist. Information is from Troop F at 1606. Troop F clear.

0: Interstate 70, Callaway County, CNI driving. CNI driving westbound 70 from the 166. Westbound Interstate 70, the 166 mile marker within the past 2 minutes. A black passenger car, black compact passenger car, speeding, driving on the shoulder, and weaving information is from Troop F at 1607, Troop F clear.
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0: case is traveling eastbound on 47 from Blue Goose Road. Eastbound on East Highway 47 from Blue Goose. It's going to be a red dually, not maintaining lane. You've got three teenagers in that vehicle that are throwing items. There's no rear plate on it. Will advise Winfield too.
1: Clear, not in the area. 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
0: 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I believe they're going to send a couple divers up that way. They should be getting a hold of you for directions, but they'll have an extended ETA also.
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1: Four 24 and 44, that's their units responding. That's going to be 26 Willows Way, 26 Willows Ray, off of Bridge Road. Daniel Sadler is the 17 advised that he's attempting to leave his ex, but she's causing a disturbance. Her name is Laura. Now we do have a 3 and 6-year-old child inside the house. We're trying to get parties to separate.

0: speak to the female, and what's the chief complaint?
1: It's going to be male. He's going to be 40s, and he's saying he has a lot of back pain. And he is one of the subjects of the crash.
0: We'll start firing EMS.

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1: Turn 6.
0: Hey, my subject's now feeling nauseous and is vomiting.
2: 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There's two elderly females, or correction, two elderly people that live there that have dementia. They keep coming outside, and the 17 thinks that they are being neglected. The name of the two subjects is going to be Tom and Josie.

Santa Fe. The Missouri license plate of A. Adam, and Nora, Ida, and Nora. The vehicle is driving at varying speeds. Information, Troop C, 1637, Troop C, clear.

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1: 202-1642, troops east.
0: God, it's been rude of tonight.
1: 1396-1642, troops east.

0: were we expecting?
1: Where are we?
0: In reference to that, theft, you can still call that complete. I'm going to be going out to a separate residence in a little bit to make contact with the alleged parties involved.
1: We have a phone call complete. We'll be around in a little bit to talk to the alleged parties involved.

attached to a request for contact. Emergency officers, special attention, St. Charles County Car, CNI driving 61 northbound from Piney. It's a truck trailer with a white box, white cab. Trailer has markings of CLC on the trailer, partial trailer tag, C. Edward J. John G. George. The vehicle's all over the roadway. Information, troop C at 1647 Chester.

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2: 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What do you advise the zone to?
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0: 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Sherman Rock's at 1050 and his state advised.
1: They're going to take name and number. Do you want to handle it?
0: If state's handling it, negative.
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0: It's maybe Josie and Thomas Beard, both born in the early 1940s. Male black and male female. I found them added in the call. They're negative.
1: 13 clear. Thank you.
0: Ten four. Recently, we took a call from a Kenya. She advised that her dad had passed out. Do you want me to send the 21 to you?
1: Ten three.
0: Ten four.

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0: now ship's clear.
1: That vehicle was towed by troop. I forwarded the information to 762 to get it handled. You can clear it.
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1: Hi, MTNA22. I emailed you guys the crash report, and just for information, it's going to be a silver Toyota that's going to be left on the right side of the road.
2: Sorry, you don't have to reach the car.

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0: 13 clear. 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She arrived on scene. Will you note her 21 for me?
1: 10-3-1.
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1: Three, for Dana.
0: Ten-3, that is correct.

13, you can disregard the crash like St. Louis is going to handle. Attention, city officer, special attention, St. Louis County cars. Reference a vehicle driving with red and blue lights flashing in the rear of the vehicle. 270 eastbound from 170. It's a black Dodge SUV. Plate SAM KK2 SAM62. Information, Troop C, 1710 Troop Super.

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1: Four channel clear, 1046 at B and South Highway W, 2812. I think it's a Mini Cooper to a Kale Richardson out of Moscow Mills, negative expression 26.
0: That's clear. This is going to be on a blue Nissan Armada SUV. Did you receive any CNI calls on a blue SUV on Highway B about 20 minutes ago or 30 minutes ago?
1: No, not fitting that description. And just confirming the plate is X-ray Mary for David 3 taking.
0: 10-3. It looks like it's unoccupied. I'm going to go try to get a VIN.
1: 10-4.

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0: 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It was swerving all over the road, matching the same plate.
1: 10-4.

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0: William and Charlotte Schaefer. They have an address off Elm Tree Commons in Moscow Mills. No, 28 is that it.
1: By it secured. I'm going to remain the cigarette.
0: 410, I'm clear.

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1: The 197 westbound for a wheelbarrow in the fast lane.
0: Good one, Rob.
1: 202 at 1724, should you clear.

0: Oh, now we'll just play. Just for information, 220 is going to be off this evening.
1: Sure, see you there.

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This is a test from Montgomery County Paging System. This is only a test. Timeout 1731, KAI 2083.

Alpha, this is a test for the Montgomery County paging system. This is only a test, 10 out 17, 32, KXL 379, clear.

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states that there are people from that address trespassing onto his property that is adjacent from it. Kids are riding four-wheelers, and he has camera footage. He would like a phone call.

driver drinking while driving, eastbound 70 from Zumbo. It's a silver Mustang, reporting party advised they saw the driver drinking. Information, Troop C, 1751, Troop C clear.

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1: 8.
0: Okay, it's the Solomon family. They're having a family reunion. They have moved stuff off the streets and opened everything up, so I think all the problems there have been taken care of.
1: Receipt of 8 degrees.

0: blocking. It is on the left shoulder, eastbound 70 at 170. It's involving a green Mustang and a black Chevrolet Suburban.
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1: 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Sir, show me clear, please.
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0: 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Caller advised that his sister's boyfriend is there and is acting crazy and refusing to leave. Advised that he's threatening to assault their pudding party. Unknown if he's armed at this time, however, he does own a firearm. Maybe a Kyle Jennings subject. See in 1049, Audio Road 577.
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0: stand by. I do see that there is an active warrant. It is 100 driving miles from Forsyth, Missouri. I'm going to check the mileage on that.
1: 16 to 9.
2: You're right.
1: It's here at the fast lane. Closest to the sheriff's office.
2: That's clear.
0: 409, it is not extraditable. 267 miles away.
2: That's clear, buddy. Thank you.

0: 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I'll be around from Orchard Farm area.
1: Thirteen-12, just confirming that's reference to crash 67 and 94.
0: That's affirmative.
1: That's clear, we'll catch you. 1803, trip sequence.
2: Running Charlie 23.
3: Copy, Revelation 04.

Okay, I'm stable. There's no problem here. They're both sitting here on the porch talking to me. I got two of my name and David, right? Mr. Chapman, Charles Henry, Adam, Paul, Mary, Adam, Nora, Nora. First name is Shayla. Sam, Henry, Adam, Young, Lincoln, Adam. Middle is C. Shayla, C. Chapman. Date of birth 2/26/98, 2/26/98, black female, Missouri.

Last name is going to be Jennings, common spelling. First name is Kyle. King, Young, Lincoln, Edward. Middle E for Edward, Kyle, Edward, Jennings. Date of birth is 5/31/98, 5/31/98, White Mill, Missouri.

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1: Where's that theft? I'm still on. I'll be en route to 18763 Highway 61. 18763 Highway 61. Talked with the involved parties.
0: Received en route 18763 Highway 61 in reference to the theft. Copy clear, 1810, 839, did you copy direct?
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0: Do we have aircraft in here?
1: Not that I'm aware of.
0: 1814,
1: 1814, troop Sigler.

3, special attention car is Warren, St. Charles County, CNI driver, eastbound 70 from the 196 mile marker. It's a dark Nissan Rogue all over the roadway, partial registration of class 3, A. Adam K. King, S. Sam, out of an unknown state, possibly out of Florida. Information, Troop C, 1818, Troop C, clear.

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0: We took a 911 call. Caller was on Highway 54 westbound. Said that there wasn't an emergency, and then he disconnected. Did try to call the number back and sent a text message to the number. No response.

0: Phone number is 573-253-8615. 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He was in the area of Kelly Lane, almost to Highway NN.
1: Are you able to see if that number has called before? I'm not sure if you guys can do that or not.

0: 13-12.
1: Keith, a rollback from Bolin to my location. It's going to be for a Ford F-150. Front right tire's down. Moderate damage to the front right.
0: Thirteen twelve, 1823, Weldon Spring, 569 status.

0: be Highway 54. Like, is this Highway 54? Indiana plate, George Adam John, 884, George Adam John, 884.
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0: You can go ahead with your subject.
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0: Oh.
1: His last name is going to be Lynn, Lincoln, Young, Nora, Nora. First name is Zachary. Zebra, Adam, Charles, Henry, Adam, Robert, Young. Middle initial R, Robert. Date of birth 1999, 10/07, 1999, 10/07. Male, white, Missouri.

0: 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I'm still working on trying to get the plate to come back.
1: Receive.

0: 2000. He sent it to me into Laurel 3. 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

0: driver. 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Suspect vehicle is a white pickup truck with a trailer. Texas registration 176615 and Nora on the trailer. Reporting party advised. Both vehicles are now relocating to the gas station on David Hochul. Information 202.
1: I can be en route to that. Both vehicles relocated.
0: That's what we're gathering from the reporting party. We're trying to confirm at this time.
1: 10-4, I'll be en route.
0: 202, 1847, trip to Clifton.
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0: Okay.

0: 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I called your RP back, tried to help her find solutions. She became uncooperative and hung up on me. 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